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So there's an artist called Role Model. And he was in an interview the other day. And he's like, does anybody ever ask Post Malone about his stage name versus his real name? You know, I think he's got a point there. And Post Malone was recently...

0: Lauren Elena with Chase Matthew and All My Exes Would Agree on 94.9 Star Country. I think all my exes would agree that I make good lasagna. 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
1: So this morning, Dave Page was in here, and I said, in front of Dave, am I your best friend, Taylor? 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
1: 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I know I just talked about talking bad about people who are getting a divorce and they're famous. But the thing that surprised me about it was they were talking about what Jelly Roll and Bunny will split, including their airplanes. 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

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This is one of my favorite Warren Zeider songs, Pretty Little Poison. Just really like how this song is structured, the whole concept behind it, and how some people you just can't get away from, no matter how hard you try. Yeah.

0: Love song. 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Marshall Tucker Band tickets are going to sing it better than me. 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

I knew it. That is Taylor Swift on 94.9 Star Country. Somebody was picking on her husband, Travis Kelce, about showing up at a training camp with a dad bod. 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

0: Ian Munsick on 94.9 Star Country. Ian is going to be at Sidewinders, part of the Sidewinders concert series brought to you by Honey Hills Family Dentistry. 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

104.9 Star Country and Ride, Ride, Ride. That is George Burge and Luke Bryan. I'm Del Alexander, and Marshall Tucker's coming to town. They're going to be at the Cove's Amphitheater by the lake on Friday, September 4th. And we've got tickets to give away this week on 94.9 Star Country.

0: heard it in a love song. Can't be wrong. Marshall Tucker Band tickets are going to sing it better than me. 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

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They make us come in sometimes and get pictures taken, you know, for different things, websites and all that. 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

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Big old bass tournament. We do it every year. It's always a good time. 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

0: Love song can't be wrong. Marshall Tucker Band tickets are going to sing it better than me. 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

104.9 Star Country with Mr. Kenny Chesney. I've been reading little parts of his book, and it's actually pretty interesting. He talks about Knoxville. He talks about how he was discovered. He talks about time down on the island and how he's met so many of his heroes. It's a good read. It really is, if you want to check it out. It's Star Country.

horseback. Now he's a buckskin, 15 hands, 5-time team road champion.

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1: So this morning, Dave Page was in here, and I said, in front of Dave, am I your best friend, Taylor? 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

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That's it for me. I'm Dale Alexander, and I am heading out the door. I hope you have a very spectacular rest of the night. And, of course, an amazing weekend.

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1: So this morning, Dave Page was in here, and I said, in front of Dave, am I your best friend, Taylor? 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
1: So this morning, Dave Page was in here, and I said, in front of Dave, am I your best friend, Taylor? 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

Got a girl from the south side, got braids in her hair. First time I seen her walk by, and I about fell up on my chair.

0: Police arrested a 19-year-old found hiding in a dormitory closet at Virginia State University on Saturday in connection with a shooting on campus that left five people wounded, including one with critical injuries. Cameron Harris is facing charges including malicious wounding and the use of a firearm in the commission of a felony. The university said in an earlier statement that authorities were searching for multiple suspects, but police have not provided additional information about their search. Henry County Sheriff Wayne Davis announced that the office will not be renewing its contract with Flock Safety in 2028 amid privacy concerns with the company's safety cameras. In a statement, Sheriff Davis says he has suspended the sheriff's office's access to the Flock camera system effective immediately. Davis went on to say, quote, "We can give our deputies the tools they need to investigate crime while also respecting the privacy, freedoms, and constitutional rights of the people we serve." Roanoke City Police Chief Scott Booth is staying put. He was not hired to lead the Myrtle Beach Police Department, which chose another candidate, according to a Myrtle Beach City Government announcement on Friday. Chief Booth was named a finalist back in July and was at a meet and greet in Myrtle Beach for candidates recently. I'm Clark Palmer, and that's the news on 94.9 Star Country.
1: Behind yesterday's First Alert weather day, the forecast is mellowing out pretty nicely into the early work week. We are tracking warm air with highs in the low 90s and slightly lower humidity. The afternoon hours do contain a pop-up storm or two, but nothing too concerning in the way of any severe weather. Tuesday brings mostly sunshine once again, with highs reaching the 80s and 90s, and a very clear overnight with lows cooling to the 60s and 70s. From WDBJ 7, I'm meteorologist Ava Herrera on 94.9 Star Country.
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1: NFL players easily go through at least 80,000 Uncrustables a year. When including games, practices, and training camps. I don't even know what that is.
2: It's the PB&J that doesn't have the crust on it. They're PB&Js that have
1: So it's a
2: little...
1: sandwich.
2: Yeah, but like, so like you take the bread like this, and there's the special little cutter, and you go, and you cut it so it doesn't have the crust on it.
1: I don't understand.
2: I don't get what you don't understand.
1: You don't just open it and eat it? Are they in individual packs?
2: Yes.
1: So it's like an
2: A peanut butter and jelly sandwich that doesn't have the crust on it.
1: Okay.
2: Got any more questions?
1: No. Do you put it together or is it already put together?
2: I just explained. They cut it with the thing and then they package it.
1: They just cut the crust off. Got it. It's a peanut butter and jelly sandwich, but it's...
2: I'm shook right now. I don't know what is so hard to explain about it. Uncrustable.
1: What are the things called with the with the crackers and the cheese and the ham?
2: That's a Lunchable.
1: Lunchable. You have to put those together.
2: That's not an Uncrustable.
1: Okay, I'm sorry.
2: I'm furious right now that you don't understand an Uncrustable.
1: I've never had one.
2: I thought I did a good job explaining
1: it. Yeah, I got it now.
2: Go look it up. I'm stressed now.
1: You finished yelling at me?
2: No, I have chest pains now.
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1: Carly Pierce, she was on the TikTok sharing some fun facts about herself. She says that she goes weeks without drinking, but when she does, look out. And the second she walks off stage, she's kind of like me. She jumps right in her pajamas. And this one was kind of interesting. This is what she had to say about a piece of her body.
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0: The Virginia State Police will conduct Operation Height on August 21st and 22nd throughout Southwest Virginia. This initiative is scheduled to coincide with National Labor Day impaired driving prevention efforts. State police encourage all motorists to drive responsibly, remain attentive, and obey posted speed limits to help ensure safe travel for everyone on the Commonwealth's roadways. Three people were injured during a boat crash on Smith Mount Lake Saturday. Investigators responded around 11:30 p.m. to reports of a boat running into shore. The three occupants sustained injuries described as non-life-threatening. Virginia Attorney General Jay Jones announced the creation of a new worker protection unit. According to Attorney General Jones, the unit will use investigations, civil litigation, education, and partnerships with state and federal agencies to address systemic workplace violations, including retaliation and wage theft across the Commonwealth. And the Democratic National Committee has formally approved Virginia as an early window state in the 2028 Democratic presidential nominating calendar, with Virginia's presidential primary scheduled for February 29th of 2028. Chair of the Democratic Party of Virginia, Lamont Bagby, says Virginia reflects the geographic, economic, and demographic diversity of our country, and this decision ensures Virginians will have a meaningful voice early in the presidential nominating process. I'm Clark Palmer, and that's the news on 94.9 Star Country.
1: Lingering floodwater and storm damage are still possible on the roadways after yesterday's severe storms, but thankfully we're not tracking any immediate weather makers in the forecast. Today brings toasty highs in the 80s and 90s with lots of afternoon sunshine. Lows cool to the 70s tonight and do bring a couple chance raindrops during the overnight. Tuesday brings more clear skies and afternoon sunshine with highs in the 80s and then another cool night in the 60s with clear skies. From WDBJ7, I'm meteorologist Ava Herrera on 94.9 Star Country.

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1: I was in a friend's friend's truck, and I saw the OnStar button, and I was like, what's that blue button? And I pushed it, and a lady came on and goes, OnStar. And I went, excuse me? OnStar. So I just got out of the truck.
2: How old were you?
1: I mean, 45. 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
2: It was last week. Oh, I was joking.
1: Maybe 40. 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
2: Oh, I did. 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Don't do that either.
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0: 94.9 Star Country and your Toughest Egg trivia question. 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
1: San Jose Sharks.
0: Yes, it's the San Jose Sharks out in San Jose, California. They are an ice hockey team. And I guess that makes sense. Like, if you got hit in the mouth, I think you only have a certain amount of time to get the tooth back in the mouth before it's, like, toast, something like that. I'm not a dentist. What's your name?
1: It's Chris.
0: Chris, where do you live?
1: I live in Boone's Mill.
0: Congratulations. You win that pair of tickets to see the Marshall Tucker Band at the Cove's Amphitheater. 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Friday, September 4th. 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
1: Police arrested a 19-year-old found hiding in a dormitory closet at Virginia State University on Saturday in connection with a shooting on campus that left five people wounded, including one with critical injuries. Cameron Harris is facing charges including malicious wounding and the use of a firearm in the commission of a felony. The university said in an earlier statement that authorities were searching for multiple suspects, but police have not provided additional information about their search. Henry County Sheriff Wayne Davis announced that the office will not be renewing its contract with Flock Safety in 2028 amid privacy concerns with the company's safety cameras. In a statement, Sheriff Davis says he has suspended the sheriff's office's access to the Flock camera system effective immediately. Davis went on to say, quote, "We can give our deputies the tools they need to investigate crime while also respecting the privacy, freedoms, and constitutional rights of the people we serve." Roanoke City Police Chief Scott Booth is staying put. He was not hired to lead the Myrtle Beach Police Department, which chose another candidate, according to a Myrtle Beach City government announcement on Friday. Chief Booth was named a finalist back in July and was at a meet and greet in Myrtle Beach for candidates recently. I'm Clark Palmer, and that's the news on 94.9 Star Country.
2: Behind yesterday's First Alert weather day, the forecast is mellowing out pretty nicely into the early work week. We are tracking warm air with highs in the low 90s and slightly lower humidity. The afternoon hours do contain a pop-up storm or two, but nothing too concerning in the way of any severe weather. Tuesday brings mostly sunshine once again, with highs reaching the 80s and 90s, and a very clear overnight with lows cooling to the 60s and 70s. From WDBJ7, I'm meteorologist Ava Herrera on 94.9 Star Country.

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1: You got scammed on something that you, was that you?
2: Last summer, remember?
1: Yeah, yeah. Because you couldn't get the money back.
2: No, because I wanted to get, for our video of the announcement, it was just the audio. I wanted to get the little waves going, bloop, bloop, bloop, bloop, bloop, like when we're talking.
1: Yeah.
2: And so I asked Zach Jackson.
1: Oh, so it's Zach's fault.
2: Kind of. I asked him, what kind of software should I use? Is there an app or whatever? And he listed off some ones. And so I ordered $100 worth of this software.
1: So Zach Jackson owes you $100. He's listening right now. He's in his office listening right now.
2: I'm
1: guarantee
2: calling
1: it.
2: Him out. And so,
1: he owes you $100.
2: Oh, gosh.
1: You buy
2: oh, gosh.
1: Here it comes. I knew it. I knew it.
2: Listen. You said this was a legit company, so I bought
1: your
2: the software.
1: Credit card, your
2: it was
1: fingers,
2: no company. Your... It was a fake company.
3: I sent you some recommendations of apps to check out. I didn't say go buy. I said they have free versions. Go check it out.
1: Yo, let me click a buy right away.
2: And the worst part is I'm pretty sure it's a reoccurring payment, so I'm probably going to get charged again in June.
1: Are you going to give her $100?
3: No.
1: How much does Zach owe you?
2: $100. I'll send you my Venmo.
1: Good luck with that.
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1: Congratulations to my good friends, Evan and Ellie Perry. 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Evan's my friend.
2: Were you in the bridal party or... I feel like if you're a friend, you were a groomsman. 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If there was one more spot left, you would have totally
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2: Right. 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
1: Ladies and gentlemen, it's Ashley McBride live. Coming to Dr. Pepper Park this weekend, part of the Northwest Ace Summer Concert Series. This coming Saturday night, Ashley McBride is going to be live at Dr. Pepper Park. And also part of the Northwest Ace Summer Concert Series, this Thursday, it's Gunshine and Stone Whiskey. 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

0: The Virginia State Police will conduct Operation Height on August 21st and 22nd throughout Southwest Virginia. This initiative is scheduled to coincide with National Labor Day. Impaired driving prevention efforts. State police encourage all motorists to drive responsibly, remain attentive, and obey posted speed limits to help ensure safe travel for everyone on the Commonwealth's roadways. Three people were injured during a boat crash on Smith Mount Lake Saturday. Investigators responded around 11:30 p.m. to reports of a boat running into shore. The three occupants sustained injuries described as non-life-threatening. Virginia Attorney General Jay Jones announced the creation of a new worker protection unit. According to Attorney General Jones, the unit will use investigations, civil litigation, education, and partnerships with state and federal agencies to address systemic workplace violations, including retaliation and wage theft across the Commonwealth. And the Democratic National Committee has formally approved Virginia as an early window state in the 2028 Democratic presidential nominating calendar, with Virginia's presidential primary scheduled for February 29th of 2028. The chair of the Democratic Party of Virginia, Lamont Bagby, says Virginia reflects the geographic, economic, and demographic diversity of our country, and this decision ensures Virginians will have a meaningful voice early in the presidential nominating process. I'm Clark Palmer, and that's the news on 94.9 Star Country.
1: Lingering floodwater and storm damage are still possible on the roadways after yesterday's severe storms, but thankfully we're not tracking any immediate weather makers in the forecast. Today brings toasty highs in the 80s and 90s with lots of afternoon sunshine. Lows cool to the 70s tonight and do bring a couple chance raindrops during the overnight. Tuesday brings more clear skies and afternoon sunshine with highs in the 80s and then another cool night in the 60s with clear skies. From WDBJ7, I'm meteorologist Ava Herrera on 94.9 Star Country.

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1: I have a question for you, and I think I already know the answer.
2: Okay.
1: Because now it's to the point where I'm, like, getting looks.
2: You?
1: Yeah. Is it suspect to pay with large amounts of cash these days?
2: Oh.
1: So, like, typically when I pay, like, repair bill or something, I will pay with cash. And, you know, if you're peeling off hundreds, people are looking at you like, that's suspect. And now I feel weird about it. Used to be that's the only way people wanted to get paid was just by cash. But
2: that's a little sus.
1: Is it?
2: I think so. Again, I am in a generation of people. This isn't for everybody. I don't carry cash. I don't
1: see people at the ATMs anymore.
2: If I need cash, I mean, I'll go to the ATM, but then I will, like, immediately give whatever the cash is. I'm not going to hoard it in my wallet.
1: What do you use cash for?
2: What do I use cash for? I mean, maybe, like, a tip or something. You're going on vacation. I've always feel like if you go on vacation, get cash for tips. I don't know why. Like, like cabs or something
1: the
2: like that.
1: The poor luggage people at the hotels.
2: Okay, yeah. Or, like, yeah, a tip or something. That way you can just hand something immediately.
1: They need to get a square for their phone going, here's you just leave your tip right here.
2: Honestly, yeah, for us cashless folks.
1: I think we still need cash.
2: I'm not going to say what's the word for, like, bill numbers. There's a word for it.
1: Denominations?
2: Sure. I'm not going to say the churches. Whatever. I'm not going to say how much your monies are, but you pull it out.
1: What are you, three? How much monies do you have? I'm not going to say how much money you... I don't know.
2: Like, increments? Like
1: increments, okay.
2: Like, there's a $1, there's a $5, a $20, like, okay. Whatever those are called.
1: Yeah.
2: I'm not going to say what you have, but you pull it out and it's like, oh my gosh, where are you going?
1: Right, you have lots of monies. You're such a big boy.
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1: What's something you do or watch that instantly puts you in a good mood? You want to start or you want me to go?
2: I can start.
1: Okay, what do you got?
2: Okay, here's my little note card.
1: All right. Let's see if this also puts me in a good mood.
2: Holiday Baking Championship on the Food Network.
1: That would be a negative for me.
2: Okay.
1: That immediately puts you in a great mood.
2: Yeah, because it's lighthearted. It's fun to watch.
1: Ander watches it.
2: It's colorful, you know.
1: Okay.
2: Eating.
1: Just food.
2: Just eating.
1: I don't know how you weigh 90 pounds. I do not understand how you weigh 87 pounds.
2: Wrapping up in a blanket. Like, you just wrap yourself up in one. Like a little pig in a blanket.
1: Me.
2: Okay. Napping. Like, can you go down for a nap?
1: No, I never nap.
2: Okay.
1: Why are you 87?
2: I'm trying to find someone you can relate to.
1: Not just pounds, but years old.
2: Maybe finding a good sale on something. That makes me happy. Okay. All right, the last one I got. When someone cancels on me and the plan's clear for the day. Brett, nothing makes me happier than getting that text that, oh, we can't meet for this.
1: You are the weekend's worst friend ever.
2: Like, I'm trying to think if there's one thing that if it canceled, I'd be devastated. There's not one.
1: Antoine and I just invited her to lunch with us. And what'd you say? Immediately.
2: No.
1: No, why?
2: That's too much of a commitment.
1: It is. It's lunch. How
2: you
1: is that
2: gotta
1: too much of a commitment?
2: Sit down. The
1: why
2: server
1: don't you
2: comes
1: like
2: over,
1: us more?
2: You gotta wait. There's small talk, and then there's a big talk. The bills, it's a whole process. No, thank you. But thanks for the offer.
1: All right, you want mine?
2: Yes.
1: Number one, the number one thing, if I'm in a bad mood, I pull it up on my phone.
2: Kyson, the video of Kyson.
1: Kyson videos.
2: Yes.
1: All day long, man.
2: Okay, I agree with that one.
1: That
2: I love it.
1: It brightens my world.
2: Aw.
1: Number
2: Grandpa.
1: Two, Hannah cracking up at something Kyboy does.
2: Okay, I will agree with you. I like when we call her and she laughs talking about you.
1: Yeah.
2: That is like very endearing to me that she loves laughing at you.
1: And the last one, your face when I tell you I'm going to pull up a YouTube video. It makes my world.
2: Are you serious?
1: Oh, yeah. I don't really care to watch the videos anymore. I just want to see your face go, oh, yeah, I do. I have
2: I don't
1: to.
2: Groan.
1: It's so great. No, you absolutely
2: There's
1: groan.
2: No sounds. It's a face of disdain.
0: Starting your day with a smile. 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The largest bass tournament of the year on Clater Lake is back. This is your chance to win 10 grand. It's Brett's Big Old Bass Tournament.

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1: 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Raleigh Romero versus Teofimo Lopez. 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
1: Police arrested a 19-year-old found hiding in a dormitory closet at Virginia State University on Saturday in connection with a shooting on campus that left five people wounded, including one with critical injuries. Cameron Harris is facing charges including malicious wounding and the use of a firearm in the commission of a felony. The university said in an earlier statement that authorities were searching for multiple suspects, but police have not provided additional information about their search. Henry County Sheriff Wayne Davis announced that the office will not be renewing its contract with Flock Safety in 2028 amid privacy concerns with the company's safety cameras. In a statement, Sheriff Davis says he has suspended the sheriff's office's access to the Flock camera system, effective immediately. Davis went on to say, quote, "We can give our deputies the tools they need to investigate crime while also respecting the privacy, freedoms, and constitutional rights of the people we serve." Roanoke City Police Chief Scott Booth is staying put. He was not hired to lead the Myrtle Beach Police Department, which chose another candidate, according to a Myrtle Beach city government announcement on Friday. Chief Booth was named a finalist back in July and was at a meet and greet in Myrtle Beach for candidates recently. I'm Clark Palmer, and that's the news on 94.9 Star Country.
2: Behind yesterday's First Alert weather day, the forecast is mellowing out pretty nicely into the early work week. We are tracking warm air with highs in the low 90s and slightly lower humidity. The afternoon hours do contain a pop-up storm or two, but nothing too concerning in the way of any severe weather. Tuesday brings mostly sunshine once again, with highs reaching the 80s and 90s, and a very clear overnight with lows cooling to the 60s and 70s. From WDBJ7, I'm meteorologist Ava Herrera on 94.9 Star Country.

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1: I have never had my eyes dilated before. I didn't know what dilating your eyes meant. I felt like I was a vampire. I walked outside and went, oh, God, what's happening?
2: You weren't prepared.
1: I went and sat in my truck and was like, I sat there for 5 minutes going, I don't think I can drive. It'll never happen again.
2: Why do you say that?
1: Because I did not enjoy that experience. I will never do it again.
2: You have to get your eyes dilated.
1: Then I'll just not be able to see. I will not go through that again.
2: You can't protest eye dilation. It's just routine. It's like when
1: never
2: you go,
1: happen again.
2: When you go to the doctor, they put the blood pressure cuff on you. That's just part of it.
1: I'm out.
2: Going to the eye doctor, getting your eyes dilated. It's just part of it.
1: Nope.
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2: Back to school season in full swing. People going back last week, the week before even. Some going back this week. Back in my day, it was like after Labor Day. But that's okay. 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
1: Let me tell you what not to do ever. This happened to me when we were at...
2: Screaming at me.
1: Downtown Roanoke, Market in the Square. It was Dr. Pepper Day.
2: I was there.
1: 24. I know you were.
2: Oh, is this about me?
1: It is about you.
2: Oh, boy. All right.
1: I simply said, so earlier I had given Taylor a piece of gum. So a little bit later I said, Taylor, you want another piece of gum? And she goes, yeah, sure. And she takes the gum out of the thing and stuffs it in her pocket.
2: So?
1: And I went, no, that's not allowed. Don't do that. She goes, no, I'll save it for later. And I went, no, you eat it now. If you don't need it now, then you don't accept it.
2: I don't know why this is a thing.
1: Because you took my gum. Then don't.
2: You offered it.
1: If you don't need it, then you don't want it.
2: I'm going to need
1: later,
2: it.
1: For later, go buy your own pack.
2: No.
1: You're going to hit a convenience store on the way home. You're taking my. What if I would have said, here's three pieces for the rest of the day? I mean,
2: rationing it out through the weekend.
1: What is happening? Nobody does that.
2: Number one, I did not have big enough pockets to carry my Tic Tacs in, okay? And I wanted the big box of Tic Tacs that I carry around just sitting in my pocket. So when I approached you and you offered me gum, I was like, yeah, I don't need it right now, but eventually I will, and I want to be ready.
1: No, that is not allowed.
2: And I'm sorry, but guess what, buddy? I did use it later.
1: I would like to poll our listeners in the world of gum etiquette. Is that allowed?
2: Gum etiquette.
1: 63532. Is that allowed? When somebody offers you gum, go, yeah, here, let me take it, and then shove it in your pocket. Nobody does that.
2: But I don't understand, because I used it later. It didn't go in the wash later on. I used it.
1: You go get your own gum.
2: Well, then don't offer me gum. Deal with my stinky breath. I don't care.
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1: So this happened yesterday. Hey, Brett, my little oil thingy, lighty thingy on my dashboard is going off. And I went, okay, that's a problem. I said, your check engine light? Yeah, that's been on for like 3 months.
2: Yeah.
1: But the oil...
2: The drippy one.
1: The drippy, that's what it was.
2: It was the oil drippy
1: thing.
2: One.
1: And I went, okay, you can't drive that car right now. We need to go check the oil immediately.
2: I didn't know, like, when that comes on, like, you're on borrowed time.
1: Okay. So we go out there. How many quarts of oil did we put in your car, Tay?
2: Is one bottle a quart?
1: Yes.
2: Three and a half.
1: Three and a half quarts.
2: Before it finally came up on the little stick.
1: So we look it up, and your little four-cylinder car only takes 4.2 quarts. We put 3.5 in.
2: I was having an issue.
1: You were driving your car on 7/10 of a quart.
2: But, like, what's the worst thing that could have happened?
1: Your engine would blow a seize and blow up. So then she goes, and by the way, there's this, like, sound when I stop. And I went, that's your brake pads. So you're probably going to need brakes and rotors. So she was like, well, I'm going to go get it changed anyway. I'll take it to the oil change place. And I said, take it to a mechanic.
2: Yeah.
1: And find you're leaking oil somewhere or it's burning it. And you need to get them to check your brakes and rotors. So what happened, Tay?
2: Turns out, I'm so glad I said something to you and didn't keep my mouth shut, because not only did I need to get my oil changed, but I had to get a new oil gasket because I had a leak.
1: A head valve cover gasket? What gasket? Which gasket?
2: The oil one.
1: Okay, the oil gasket.
2: The main one, I
1: think. Okay, all right.
2: My check engine light was malfunctioning, so they had to fix that. And so then they're taking it for a little lap around the area, just to make sure everything's good. Uh-huh. My brake pads were gone. And my rear tires were shredded. So I had to get new tires and new brake pads. I feel like there was something else I had to get too. I got a speeding ticket the day before. So I've been having a bad car week. But, like, don't trouble yourself. Had I not said something to you, I might have, like, lost my car.
1: You know I already have one kid, right?
2: But you're like my dad when I'm here.

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1: A tax day poll found more people considered risking it and not filing this year. 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And we're also less worried about mistakes.
2: Why do that?
1: Yeah.
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2: 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Do your taxes.
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1: preach
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1: Yeah.
2: You're going to do both of them.
1: Yes. Who said that?
2: George Washington.
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Luke Combs sold 1.37 million tickets in 2026 as part of his stadium tour. So what do you do after that? Well, you do more stadium tour dates, of course. Kicking back off April 3rd in Arlington, Texas for 2027. Start

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Labor Day weekend coming up soon. You want some plans for that long weekend? Marshall Tucker Band will be at the Coves Amphitheater by the lake Friday, September 4th. If you would like to win those tickets, 6:50 tomorrow morning on Star Country.

That is Stella Lefty here on 94.9 Star Country. Now, before you roll your eyes at me when I give you this figure, think about it and all it makes sense. 1 in 5 Americans say they'd rather have cooking tips from an influencer on the internet over their own mother. And you think, oh my God, how could you possibly over your own mother? All right, at least 20% of moms don't know how to cook. We know that, right?

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13: Isolated storms here and there, mostly just sun and clouds today. 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

Bailey Zimmerman. This one might surprise you because he's kind of a tough guy in his songs. 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Just playing the whole day. Universal Studios, all Harry Potter stuff. 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

Darling, I've wasted a lot of years not seeing the real you. 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

Lauren Elena there. Lauren Elena says she loves family game night, but she's competitive. I don't know if me and Lauren can play because I get real competitive too. I'm pretty good, and Lauren gets mad at me, and family's all uncomfortable. We're good. 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

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It's an annual tradition of fishing. I just made that up. 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
11: 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Maybe a stray storm. Mainly just hot. High 92.

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101.9 Star Country. Zach Jackson here. You know how they do all the weird Oreo flavors? Here's one I'm surprised they haven't done yet. Oreo is teaming up with KFC. So on the inside, the cream has the flavor of 11 herbs and spices. Just like a regular Oreo. I'm good with just that.

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All right, for $1,000, would you drink a bottle of your significant other's bath water? Like they sit in a bath for 20 minutes and then you got to chug a load. $1,000. 82% of people said they would do it. And I at first thought I would do it, and then all I could think of was Brett's big old bath water instead of the bass tournament. Now I

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Concert tickets this week to see Marshall Tucker Band, Cove's Amphitheater by the Lake. 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
1: Devil went down to Georgia. He was looking for a soul to steal. He was in a bind because he was way behind and he was willing to make a deal. When he came across this young man sawing on a fiddle and playing it hot, and the devil jumped up on a hickory stump and said, "Boy, let me tell you what. I guess you didn't know it, but I'm a fiddle player too. And if you'd care to take a dare, I'll make a bet with you. Now, you play pretty good fiddle, boy, but give the devil his due. I bet a fiddle of gold against your soul, because I think I'm better than you." The boy said, "My name's Johnny, and it might be a sin, but I'll take your bet, and you're going to regret, because I'm the best as ever been."

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Johnny said, "Devil, just come on back if you ever want to try again. 'Cause I told you once, you son of a gun, I'm the

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0: Say so. That is new from Dan and Shay. Dan of Dan and Shay, big Star Wars fan. Loves watching all the movies over and over again. He's probably excited today because I saw they announced a Star Wars Starfighter. Talking about that one with Ryan Gosling over the weekend.
1: Dan is pumped.
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Riley Green. That's kind of cool. This dude just had his guitar for sale on Facebook Marketplace. Somebody buys it. They show up. It's Riley Green. Riley Green bought his guitar. So you never know who that crazy person is on the other side of Facebook Marketplace. It's usually not Riley Green. Star Country.

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Ella Langley. She was freaking out the other day because Matthew McConaughey sang Choosin' Texas on The Tonight Show with Jimmy Fallon. He also played the mandolin. Because, of course, Matthew McConaughey knows how to play the mandolin. 94.9 Star Country. Yeah.

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Russell Dickerson, it crushed it at Sidewinders last year. Ian Munsick up next, and the show sold out. This is why you got to get your tickets ahead of time. Get them early, because Thursday, October 8th, Ian Munsick, Sidewinders Saloon. We'll probably have some tickets to give away, but it is now sold out.

0: 94.9 Star Country. Zach Jackson here. This is circulating the internet. How often do you wash a bath towel? Like, how many times do you use it before you throw it in the wash? Number one answer was two. If I did it every two times and I put that in the dirty clothes, my wife would kill me. She'd be like, you think you live in a Marriott? You can go ahead and do laundry yourself.
1: Gotta drag it out at least a couple more. 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

0: 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The Brent and Taylor Morning Show is on, well, in the morning. 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

That is John Morgan here on 94.9 Star Country. Welcoming Marshall Tucker Band to the Cove's Amphitheater. 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

Lauren Elena, Chase Matthew, All My Exes, 94.9 Star Country. Have you signed up for Brett's Big Old Bass Tournament? If you have not, what are you waiting on? You like to fish? You like cash? You can do both at Clear Lake State Park, September 19th.

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0: 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Marshall Tucker Band coming to the Cove's Amphitheater by the lake on Friday, September 4th. 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
1: Tonight, we got some more chances of rain. Possible thunderstorms, low around 70. Chance of rain is only 40%. Might see some fog after 2 a.m. Should be clearing out by 9 a.m. on your Tuesday. Going to be mostly sunny and hot. High near 90. Looking outside, mostly cloudy. 92 here at 94.9.

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And a reminder, if you want someone to be by you, you can tuck them in. That's a huge brownie points. Bo Stevens doing 10 o'clock tuck-ins tonight. 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

Brown Woman, 94.9 Star Country, getting closer and closer to that 5 o'clock. 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
1: 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What is the question? 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You tell me. 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Call me. Just

0: 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We're playing a game of what is it? The question today, 29% of homeowners think it's rude if you ask this during a visit. Hello, Star Country. What is it?
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0: 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Call back, try again.
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0: 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Call back, try again.
3: How much?
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0: 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Call me if you know it.

0: Cheesy the Love, 94.9 Star Country. We're playing a game of What Is It? The question today, 29% of homeowners think it's rude if you ask this during a visit. This one's a tough one. Let's see if anybody got it. Hello, Star Country, what is it?
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0: Thanks. Woo! 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
2: How much did you pay?
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2: Can I change the channel?
0: It is, can I change the channel or take over the TV? You got it right.
2: Heck yeah, dude.
0: There you go. What's your name?
2: Austin.
0: Austin. Where are you calling from?
2: Bedford, Virginia.
0: Austin calling from Bedford. Well, you just won a $50 to use at Downtown Roanoke's businesses for Downtown Roanoke's sidewalk sale. 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You excited?
2: Oh, yeah.
0: Would you be upset if I came over and tried to change your channel on your TV?
2: No, buddy. You're free to do it anytime.
0: Yes. Well, thank you, Austin. Hey, by the way, you've won the $50 to use at Downtown Roanoke. 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

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Bo Stevens tonight doing the Star 9 and 9. What is going to be taking the number one spot? 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
1: His eyes are cold and restless.

Bailey Zimmerman, Chevy Silverado, 94.9 Star Country. It's a hot one out there today. Got a chance of rain tonight. Chance of rain, 40%. Tomorrow, mostly sunny and hot. High near 90. Woo.

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Stevens. Don't know about you, but Monday did not Monday as hard as it normally does for me. You can let me know how it treated you at 635-32. 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

John Morgan on 94.9 Star Country. It was the trio we didn't know we needed for 2026. We're talking Lainey Wilson, Gretchen Wilson, and Miranda Lambert teaming up for a powerhouse version of Redneck Woman. 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
6: Star Country weather. Chance of a thunderstorm looming around the area. Things clearing out overnight with a low of 70 tomorrow.

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